hair stopped growing. Is that even a thing? Haven't lost any of it, but something ain't the same. Maybe it's a metaphor. Is it even that deep? I think my hair stopped growing. Or is it me? I called Phil a couple times. He's probably sick of me. He said go easy on yourself, but what does that even mean? Sounds like good advice, but

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0: 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Kegembiraan dalam belajar memisahkan masa muda dari usia tua. Selama kamu belajar, kamu tidak tua. The excitement of learning spurs you from old age. As long as you're learning, you're not old. Rosaline S. Yellow.
1: RRI.co.id